0: 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Hey, yo, I. Yeah. Why don't you come up with a microphone?
1: 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I got it, count, shoot.

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